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0: 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A correct the Katan
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